dreams, living by the dreams. Said from the start, I'm 30. Yo, okay, I spit that fire like Arcanine. Hand move tens like five aside. Step in the dance, bring the hype. This radioactive, you're an eye. At this world, set raves alight. Watch me if I never lie. Trust me, man, I'm certified. Yo, okay, I spit that fire like Arcanine. Hand move tens like five aside. Step in the dance, bring the hype. This radioactive.

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